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2: 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There are always warning signs. It starts with a grievance.
3: They fired me! 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
2: 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Speak up.
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7: Scattered showers rolling through overnight tonight. Lows near 60. Highs in the low to mid 70s for Kalamazoo tomorrow. We'll see mostly cloudy skies give way to more sunshine, especially by late morning and early afternoon. Friday, some high clouds, partly cloudy officially with temps in the mid 70s. Back to 80s for the weekend, and a very good chance that heat and humidity rolls back in next week. We could be seeing more 90s on the way. Tracking Southwest Michigan's weather, I'm Storm Teammate Chief Meteorologist Ellen Baca.
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0: 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It's another hour of the greatest hits of all time. 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

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Posting a poster of Pancho and Cisco one California day. She says she believes in a Robin Hood and brotherhood and colors of green and gray.

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3: Scattered showers rolling through overnight tonight. Lows near 60. Highs in the low to mid 70s for Kalamazoo tomorrow. We'll see mostly cloudy skies give way to more sunshine, especially by late morning and early afternoon. Friday, some high clouds, partly cloudy officially with temps in the mid 70s. Back to 80s for the weekend, and a very good chance that heat and humidity rolls back in next week. We could be seeing more 90s on the way. Tracking Southwest Michigan's weather, I'm Storm Teammate Chief Meteorologist Ellen Baca.
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3: Scattered showers rolling through overnight tonight, lows near 60. Highs in the low to mid 70s for Kalamazoo tomorrow. We'll see mostly cloudy skies give way to more sunshine, especially by late morning and early afternoon. Friday, some high clouds, partly cloudy officially with temps in the mid 70s. Back to 80s for the weekend, and a very good chance that heat and humidity rolls back in next week. We could be seeing more 90s on the way. Tracking Southwest Michigan's weather, I'm Storm Teammate Chief Meteorologist Ellen Baca.
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1: A shower or storm possible overnight tonight, gradually clearing out by sunrise at temps near 60. Highs near 73 for Thursday, return to partly to mostly sunny skies. And we are going to be a bit breezy Thursday, but again, mostly dry. As for Friday, partly cloudy, temps in the mid-70s. We'll see some high clouds from a system to our south, then back to mostly sunny for Saturday, Sunday. Temperatures in the low 80s, some 90s possible next week. Tracking Southwest Michigan's weather, I'm Storm Team 8 Chief Meteorologist Ellen Baca.
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0: Hey, it's Scotty Bud. 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
1: A shower or storm possible overnight tonight, gradually clearing up by sunrise at temps near 60. Highs near 73 for Thursday, return to partly to mostly sunny skies. And we are going to be a bit breezy Thursday, but again, mostly dry. As for Friday, partly cloudy, temps in the mid-70s. We'll see some high clouds from a system to our south, then back to mostly sunny for Saturday, Sunday. Temperatures in the low 80s, some 90s possible next week. Tracking Southwest Michigan's weather, I'm Storm Team 8 Chief Meteorologist Ellen Baca.
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0: Jeff Cassidy has the top five at five every weekday afternoon. 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
2: 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The U.S. Air Force F-35A demo team, amazing loops from a dual jet engine sailplane, elite civilian performers, Kyle Franklin Comedy Act, P-51 Warbirds, Susan Dacey in the Big Red Super Steerman, day and night spectacles with Red Line Air Shows. Witness the ground shake from massive booms at a 1,200-foot wall of flames as the Firewalker International Pyro Team blasts through over all 5 hours of loops, dives, roars, and pyro. We got fun rides from the Skirbeck Carnival, feast on classic festival eats like chicken on a stick, steak hoagies, elephant ears, deep fried ice cream, and you watch the daily hot air balloon flights and nighttime balloon alums. 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
3: A shower or storm possible overnight tonight, gradually clearing out by sunrise at temps near 60. Highs near 73 for Thursday, return to partly to mostly sunny skies. And we are going to be a bit breezy Thursday, but again, mostly dry. As for Friday, partly cloudy, temps in the mid-70s. We'll see some high clouds from a system to our south, then back to mostly sunny for Saturday, Sunday. Temperatures in the low 80s, some 90s possible next week. Tracking Southwest Michigan's weather, I'm Storm Team 8 Chief Meteorologist Ellen Baca.
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1: A shower or storm possible overnight tonight, gradually clearing out by sunrise at temps near 60. Highs near 73 for Thursday, return to partly to mostly sunny skies. And we are going to be a bit breezy Thursday, but again, mostly dry. As for Friday, partly cloudy, temps in the mid-70s. We'll see some high clouds from a system to our south, then back to mostly sunny for Saturday, Sunday. Temperatures in the low 80s, some 90s possible next week. Tracking Southwest Michigan's weather, I'm Storm Team 8 Chief Meteorologist Ellen Baca.
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1: Becoming partly cloudy today with an isolated inland shower, only about a 20% chance. High temperature up around 73. Tonight, becoming mostly cloudy, few areas of fog developing, low temperature near 54. For Friday, chance of some morning fog, otherwise mostly cloudy conditions expected, and a slight chance of a shower right along the Michigan-Indiana state line. Look for a high temperature right around 75. I'm Storm 2-8 meteorologist Matt Kirkwood, tracking southwest Michigan's weather.
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3: Becoming partly cloudy today with an isolated inland shower, only about a 20% chance. High temperature up around 73. Tonight, becoming mostly cloudy, few areas of fog developing, low temperature near 54. For Friday, chance of some morning fog, otherwise mostly cloudy conditions expected, and a slight chance of a shower right along the Michigan-Indiana state line. Look for a high temperature right around 75. I'm Storm to Maine meteorologist Matt Kirkwood, tracking southwest Michigan's weather.
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So you're heartbroken. You sit around moping, crying, crying. You say you even thinking about dying? Well, before you do anything rash,

0: Scotty Bud in the morning on Cool FM. Good morning. Thursday. I know it's early. Sunny and 75 today. After that, things are going to start getting warm. And next week, we are in the 90s. So enjoy this one while you can, right? Here's what's up today. Somebody's in trouble in sports, and it's in Detroit. We'll get to that. It's National Beatles Day. I'll tell you why. We've got something cool to add on to our flag giveaway with Kalamazoo Flag Company. They've given us something a little extra to give away. I'll tell you what that is coming up in about 10 minutes. What else is going on? Oh, remember a couple of days ago I asked you what TV show I should watch? I should binge next. But one of those two shows that I was kind of hemming and hawing over has a live show coming to Detroit. I will tell you about that on the way. And the Rolling Stones are making a whole bunch of noise as they get ready to put out a new record. Got that story coming up as well. Thanks for being there this morning. If you want to get a hold of me this morning, you can text at 80373. That's the Cool FM text line right here in the studio, 80373. I don't mind chatting with you throughout the show. Have at it. Or if you want to hear a song, do that too. Sports is on deck on Cool FM.
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0: Cool FM Sports. Tigers lost to the Yankees 4-2. Skubal had 9 strikeouts but gave up 3 home runs. Portage's Max Schumann started in center field for the Yankees. Did not have a hit but did make a couple of nice plays in center field. Tigers have the Astros tonight. Milton will pitch for the Tigers. And Lions cornerback Terrion Arnold arrested yesterday by Tampa police in connection with a robbery and kidnapping that happened in February. He's charged with 4 counts each of kidnapping and armed robbery.
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Scotty Bud in the morning on Cool FM. Good morning. 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Get some winners next week. Before July 4th.

Scotty Bud in the morning on Cool FM. Good morning. Have you been up to the airport in GR recently, the Gerald R. Ford International Airport? Well, they are celebrating the completion of the state's first consolidated rental car facility. They had a little celebration yesterday. It puts all rental car services in one spot that can be walked to through a climate-controlled sky bridge. It'll officially open on July 8th. Pretty cool. I wonder what they were doing out there at the other end of the airport. Now I know.

0: Cool FM. Stones making some noise. Keith Richards says they probably aren't ever going to tour again. Not any big world tours because of the stress of travel. He's 82. Keith Richards is 82. Now, I know he looks like he's 102, and he's going to outlive all of us. But I can imagine at my age, I wouldn't want to tour. However, Keith says that they don't rule out the possibility of playing some multiple shows in one place. So like a residency type thing that's very popular now. Their new album's coming out July 10th. It's called Foreign Tongues. They're collaborating with NASCAR, which I'm sure is something their PR people put together. I doubt Keith Richards is calling up NASCAR and going, "Hey, man, let's get together." All kinds of branded stuff, shirts and jackets. And there are a couple of limited edition NASCAR-themed vinyl variants of the new album. A fan experience around Chicago is going to coincide with NASCAR Chicagoland Race Weekend, July 4th, featuring a Stones listening lounge inside a custom NASCAR show car. There's a video out right now featuring a bunch of drivers, including Carson Hocevar, for the latest single of the Stones called In the Stars. If you want to check that out online. Stones not dead yet.
1: The Battle Creek Community Oversight Board is reviewing the detainment by Battle Creek Police of 16-year-old Jeremiah Spearman on June 14th. Spearman was walking on a sidewalk when police say he had his face covered by a mask. That's not visible in dash cam video released by the department. Officers say he then rolled up the mask and wore it like a beanie when they approached him. It was the second time in 10 days that police had detained Spearman. Oversight Board is being very intentional with their investigation. That's according to Battle Creek Organizational Development Officer Kimberly Holly. Travelers who need to go on to northbound U.S. 131 from westbound I-94 are going to have to take a detour for the next 60 days. Michigan Department of Transportation has closed a ramp from westbound 94 to northbound U.S. 131 for work, adding a lane on U.S. 131. The ramp from northbound U.S. 131 to westbound I-94 is also closed for the same amount of time. Drivers being told to detour to Stadium Drive or West Main Street. In the WKZO Newsroom, I'm Michael Arning.
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9: Becoming partly cloudy today with an isolated inland shower, only about a 20% chance. High temperature up around 73. Tonight, becoming mostly cloudy, few areas of fog developing, low temperature near 54. For Friday, chance of some morning fog, otherwise mostly cloudy conditions expected, and a slight chance of a shower right along the Michigan-Indiana state line. Look for a high temperature right around 75. I'm Storm 2 Maine meteorologist Matt Kirkwood, tracking southwest Michigan's weather.
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Scotty Bunn of the Morning on Cool FM. KVCC says they are sunsetting their sustainable brewing program because of low enrollment and changes in the brewing industry. Their press release said they are sunsetting the brewing program. That means canceling. I don't know who started using sunsetting. Trying to ease the pain, I guess.

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0: Scotty Bud in the morning on Cool FM, 61 in Battle Creek and Kalamazoo this morning. Sunshine for the most part today in 75. We're going to be really, really hot next week, like 90s hot, feeling like 100. Time to find out who's in trouble in sports. And we don't have to go far. Detroit Lions cornerback Terrion Arnold arrested by the Tampa Police Department in connection with a robbery and kidnapping that happened back in February, turned himself in and was booked in Hillsborough County. He is charged, this is serious, with four counts each of kidnapping and armed robbery. If found guilty, he could get life in prison. The court order says he and his buddies decided to take matters into their own hands after their Airbnb rental in Florida was robbed twice. Designer bags, cash, jewelry, phones, all were stolen. He could get life in prison. He won't get life in prison. Nobody gets life in prison anymore for anything. Be interesting to see how this plays out. Whew.
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0: 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Tigers lost to the Yankees 4-2. Scooble had 9 strikeouts but gave up 3 runs. Tigers will play the Astros tonight. Melton will pitch for the Tigers.
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Scotty Bud in the morning on Cool FM. A couple from the Beatles this morning. It's Global Beatles Day. Here's why. Back in 1967, on this day, they did a BBC show called Our World, and they performed All You Need Is Love on the very first multinational satellite production broadcast live all across the world. John Lennon wrote it specifically for the broadcast. 400 million people on five continents watched as they performed that song 2 weeks before it was officially released. Happy Global Beatles Day. This is Cool FM.

Scotty Bud of the Morning on Cool FM 61 in Battle Creek and Kalamazoo this morning. Getting ready to get some sunshine today. That's nice. And 75 going to be your high. 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

0: Scotty Bud in the Morning on Cool FM. Thanks for waking up with us, making Cool FM part of your Thursday. We'll get some sun eventually. 75 is going to be our high. I'm taking a peek at next week. It's going to be in the 90s, going to feel like 100 for a couple days next week. Whew. I don't know if you remember earlier this week, I asked you about a TV show couple that I had been told I should watch. Letterkenny was one of them. And I forgot the other one. Trailer Park Boys was the other one. And I asked you to tell me what you thought I should watch first. Letterkenny seemed to get the most votes, so I started watching it the other day. It's on Hulu. It's very quirky. About a Canadian small town. They have trouble. Some of the little groups start fighting over drugs and other stuff. I had to put the words on, the closed captioning. They talk way too fast. Well, the folks from Letterkenny are doing a live show. Apparently, they've done some in the past. They're doing another round of live shows, and they're coming to the Fox Theater in Detroit February 6th. You're going to see an entirely new original stage show featuring new sketches and material from all the characters. That's kind of cool. I might have to get to that. I'm going to have a few episodes under my belt by then. That's February 6th in Detroit at the Fox Theater.
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2: Three people have been arrested by the Kalamazoo Valley Enforcement Team with the help of Battle Creek Police. Two men, 40 and 34 years old, were the targets of drug sales investigation when KVET and Battle Creek Police executed a search warrant Friday in the 40 block of West Burnham Street in Battle Creek. They were arrested with no issues. When they were serving the search warrant, a third man arrived at the home. Police found him to be illegally concealing a gun. U.S. Sixth Circuit Court of Appeals in Cincinnati ruled against the Trump administration, saying the federal government cannot force Michigan to turn over its complete voter registration database. The decision affirms the dismissal of the federal lawsuit against Michigan Secretary of State Jocelyn Benson. Federal Appeals Court says the U.S. Department of Justice didn't satisfy procedural requirements under Title III of the Civil Rights Act before they demanded Michigan turn over its unredacted qualified voter file. Benson supplied the federal government with the public version of the QVF. She deleted personal identifying information. In the WKZO newsroom, I'm Mike Alarney.
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7: A better life with Dr. Sanjay Gupta.
8: As someone who's been married nearly 25 years, I'll tell you, there's a lot of great things about having a spouse. And according to a new study out of the University of Miami Health System, marriage might even be linked to a lower risk of cancer. Why? Well, the researchers said people who are married are less likely to engage in risky behavior. They're more likely to get a nudge to go to regular preventive medicine appointments and screenings. And they have a partner to share the load of family obligations, household chores, and finances. No one is saying you should get married in the pursuit of better health. But if you are single, how can you build a strong support system to maybe get some of these same benefits? 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That can provide a lot of support. I'm Dr. Sanjay Gupta, helping you live a better life.
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12: Becoming partly cloudy today with an isolated inland shower, only about a 20% chance. High temperature up around 73. Tonight, becoming mostly cloudy, few areas of fog developing, low temperature near 54. For Friday, chance of some morning fog, otherwise mostly cloudy conditions expected, and a slight chance of a shower right along the Michigan-Indiana state line. Look for high temperature right around 75. I'm Storm 2 meteorologist Matt Kirkwood, tracking southwest Michigan's weather.
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Scotty Bud in the Morning on Cool FM. I always laugh when I hear those hand claps. A little sloppy there, but you know, back in the day, what are you going to do? Hey, coming up here in just a little bit after 8 o'clock, got another one of my top five favorite things lists. One of the things I loved as a kid, maybe you did too. Coming up.

0: Scotty Bud in the morning on Cool FM. Good morning, 62 in the zoo, also in Battle Creek. Sunny and 75 eventually today. Then we start warming up, and it's going to be really hot next week. Like 90s, feeling like 100 type hot.
1: Yeah.
0: So prepare. All right, another one of my favorite things lists, because it's Thursday. Kind of silly one today. A lot of my favorite things related to baseball, and it goes back to a couple of things. Little League and baseball cards. That's when I first started my love for all things baseball when I was a kid. And while I wasn't the best player, I loved the game. Still do, of course. And back in the day, I enjoyed collecting baseball cards, and so I have all these cards ingrained in my mind, in my brain. I can see the players, and I can see the cards, and I can see the logos of the teams. So here are my favorite Major League Baseball logos. Top five. Special mention, by the way, didn't make the list, but a special mention.

0: I was lucky enough to see one game there, and I think it was 81 or 82, the old County Stadium. Their logo was a mitt, but they incorporated an M and a B in there for the Milwaukee Brewers. Go check that out if you don't know what I'm talking about. Number three, the Yankees logo. Very iconic. There's a lot of logos with the two letters intertwined, but the Yankee logo, easily the most recognizable. Number two is the Red Sox logo. I love the old script B. It's simple, it's cool, it's old school. And of course, number one, Major League Baseball logo is, of course, the Tigers. The Old English D, as it's known. There have been a few iterations of that over the last century or so, but the current dark blue D, my favorite. Of course, I'm very biased. I have many, many shirts and items with the D on it. That's my favorite Major League Baseball logo. How about you? You can text me if you want. 80373.
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0: Cool FM Sports. The Tigers lost to the Yankees 4-2. Scooble had 9 strikeouts but gave up 3 home runs. Portage's Max Schumann started in center field for the Yankees last night. Did not have a hit but did make a couple of nice plays in center. Tigers have the Astros tonight. Melton will pitch. And Detroit Lions quarterback Terrion Arnold arrested by the Tampa police Wednesday in connection with a robbery and kidnapping that happened in February. He is charged with 4 counts each of kidnapping and armed robbery.
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0: Scotty Bud in the Morning on Cool FM. The Gerald R. Ford International Airport yesterday celebrated the completion of the state's first consolidated rental car facility. That happened yesterday. It won't open until July 8th, but it puts all rental car services in one spot. How about that? What a concept.
1: I know.

Scotty Bud in the Morning on Cool FM. Remember a few years ago when the colleges started adding curriculums for making beer and we all kind of laughed? Well, KVCC now says they are sunsetting their brewing program, which is basically a way to say they're canceling it. I don't know when sunsetting became a synonym for canceling. When did that happen?

0: Scotty Bud of the Morning on Cool FM. Good morning. Headed up to 75 today. Then a warm-up is going to start. It'll be really hot next week. A couple days ago, I asked you what TV show I should start binging first. Letterkenny or Trailer Park Boys? And the winner was Letterkenny, so I started it Tuesday. I'm about four episodes in. Kind of wacky. Kind of goofy. Had to turn on the closed captioning because they talk too fast in their Canadian accents, right? But I'm enjoying it so far, and if you love that show too, Letterkenny, you might be interested to know that they're coming to do a live show on a tour, and they'll be in Detroit at the Fox Theater February 6th. All original stage show, brand new, featuring fresh sketches and material portrayed by the characters. So if you're a Letterkenny fan, write down that date, February 6th, Fox Theater. You might see me there.
1: Kalamazoo Public Safety is investigating a deadly hit-and-run crash that happened early yesterday morning at the intersection of Southwestern Avenue and West Cedar Street. Officers were called to the scene just before 3 a.m. after getting reports of somebody laying in the road who had been hit by a vehicle. 32-year-old man was pronounced dead at the scene. KDPS has not indicated what vehicle they're searching for. They've also not released the man's name. Two Comstock Township trustees are being recalled in the November election. Kalamazoo County Clerk and Register of Deeds Meredith Place certified the recall petitions against Bob Pratt and Chrissy Cherry yesterday. That was after organizers collected enough signatures of registered voters. They needed to submit at least 1,817 signatures. The petition against Pratt had 1,864. The petition against Cherry had 1,830 signatures. The recall election will be November 3rd. In the WKZO Newsroom, I'm Michael Arne.
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8: Becoming partly cloudy today with an isolated inland shower, only about a 20% chance. High temperature up around 73. Tonight, becoming mostly cloudy, few areas of fog developing, low temperature near 54. For Friday, chance of some morning fog, otherwise mostly cloudy conditions expected, and a slight chance of a shower right along the Michigan-Indiana state line. Look for high temperature right around 75. I'm Storm 2 Maine meteorologist Matt Kirkwood, tracking southwest Michigan's weather.
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Midnight. 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I wanna tell you, she made me feel alright. Comes walking down my street. Why don't you come up to my house? Knock upon my door. And then she call out.

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We've got a handful of flags to give away, including American flags and also some special America 250 flags. How are you going to get a chance to win? 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Text the word FLAG to 80373 to get yourself registered to win. 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

Scotty Bud in the morning on Cool FM. Good morning. Bad news for the Lions. Cornerback Terrion Arnold arrested by the Tampa Police Department in connection with a robbery and kidnapping that happened back in February. Turned himself in, was booked. He's charged with four counts each of kidnapping and armed robbery. Whew. If found guilty, he could face a life sentence. They say he and his friends decided to take matters into their own hands after their Airbnb rental in Largo, Florida was robbed twice. And they tried to take the law into their own hands, which rarely works out. All kinds of things were stolen. Designer bags. There's nothing a man needs more than designer bags. An $80,000 necklace. $100,000 in cash. I always keep that on hand.

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Scotty Bud in the Morning on Cool FM. I wanted to give you a heads up. It's going to be really, really hot next week, and that's going to roll right into July 4th. So starting Sunday, we warm up. All of next week, Monday, Tuesday, Wednesday, Thursday, and Friday, all are going to be 90 degrees or more. And with that goofy heat index, it's going to feel like 100 for most of next week, all right? 86 on July 4th. Woo!

One month ago today, I was happy as a lark. But now I go for walks, to the movies, maybe to the park. I have a seat on the same old bench to watch the children play. You know, tomorrow is their future. But for me, just another day. They all gather around me. They seem to know my name. We laugh, tell a few jokes, but it still doesn't ease my pain. I know I can't hide from a memory, though day after day I've tried. I keep saying she'll be back, but today

0: run. Scotty Bone of the Morning on Cool FM. Good morning. Headed up to 75 today. Keith Richards says the Stones are probably not going to tour anymore, but that doesn't mean they're not going to do some shows. They're getting ready to put out their new record, Foreign Tongues. It's out July 10th. They've also partnered with NASCAR for the Foreign Tongues album. The collaboration features officially licensed merchandise, shirts, sweatshirts, jackets, and two limited edition NASCAR-themed vinyl variants of the album. A fan experience around Chicago is going to coincide with NASCAR Chicagoland Race Weekend, coming up in July, featuring a Stones Listening Lounge. So if you're going, check that out. There's a new video out you can check out online featuring some NASCAR drivers, including Carson Hocevar. It is set to the latest song from the Stones called In the Stars. So the Stones are getting older, but they're not done yet.
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4: Becoming partly cloudy today with about a 20% chance of an inland shower or thunderstorm. High temperature 73. Tonight, mostly cloudy. Few areas of fog here and there. Low of 54. For Friday, morning fog and the clouds kind of sticking around. Look for a high temperature still on the cool side near 75. Into the weekend, mix of sun and clouds. Saturday, still more clouds and sunshine with a high of 78. But nicer weather for Sunday. Warmer, lots of sunshine, high of 83. I'm Stern 2 meteorologist Matt Kirkwood tracking southwest Michigan's weather.
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Scotty Bud of the Morning on Cool FM. I'm getting ready to take off. Jeff Cassidy's in at 2 o'clock this afternoon. Tomorrow morning, we'll have the Cool FM Deep Cut. The Friday Funnies will get you ready for the weekend. 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
6: Becoming mostly sunny into this afternoon with mild summertime conditions. Highs today will be in the mid-70s. Remaining comfortable tonight with the low falling into the mid-50s, along with the possibility of seeing some fog. Just a couple of showers as we head into Friday, partly cloudy, a high in the mid-70s. Dry conditions are expected for the upcoming weekend. Looks like we'll have some pleasant summertime highs right around 80 degrees before it becomes hotter and more sticky going into next week. Tracking Southwest Michigan's weather, I'm Storm Team 8 meteorologist Scott Larson.
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'Cause I told you once, you son of a gun,

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9: Becoming mostly sunny into this afternoon with mild summertime conditions. Highs today will be in the mid-70s. Remaining comfortable tonight with the low falling into the mid-50s, along with the possibility of seeing some fog. Just a couple of showers as we head into Friday, partly cloudy, a high in the mid-70s. Dry conditions are expected for the upcoming weekend. Looks like we'll have some pleasant summertime highs right around 80 degrees before it becomes hotter and more sticky going into next week. Tracking Southwest Michigan's weather, I'm Storm Team 8 meteorologist Scott Larson.
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3: Becoming mostly sunny into this afternoon with mild summertime conditions. Highs today will be in the mid-70s. Remaining comfortable tonight with the low falling into the mid-50s, along with the possibility of seeing some fog. Just a couple of showers as we head into Friday, partly cloudy, a high in the mid-70s. Dry conditions are expected for the upcoming weekend. Looks like we'll have some pleasant summertime highs right around 80 degrees before it becomes hotter and more sticky going into next week. Tracking Southwest Michigan's weather, I'm Storm 2-8 meteorologist Scott Larson.
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5: Becoming mostly sunny into this afternoon with mild summertime conditions. Highs today will be in the mid-70s. Remaining comfortable tonight with the low falling into the mid-50s, along with the possibility of seeing some fog. Just a couple of showers as we head into Friday, partly cloudy, a high in the mid-70s. Dry conditions are expected for the upcoming weekend. Looks like we'll have some pleasant summertime highs right around 80 degrees before it becomes hotter and more sticky going into next week. Tracking Southwest Michigan's weather, I'm Storm Team 8 meteorologist Scott Larson.
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0: That's the birds, Mr. Tambourine Man, 209. I'm Jeff Cassidy. Glad to have you along this afternoon. Beautiful day, sunny and warm, high in the upper 70s. We're at 76 right now in Kalamazoo. Looking ahead to tomorrow, not bad. Cloudy, a bit cooler, high in the low 70s for Friday. Slight chance for some light rain late in the day south of town. And we'll warm it up for the weekend, 80 on Saturday, Sunday, mid-80s, by Monday, mid-90s. Coming up later today, tell you what to do to win a brand new American flag from the Kalamazoo Flag Company. A Detroit Lion is in big trouble, and it's Global Beatles Day. Talk about that in a short while. And for the top five at five, I've got the Beatles American album Yesterday and Today in the spotlights. That was released this week in 1966. All that coming up this afternoon. Plus, the greatest hits of all time on the way from Tina Turner, Neil Diamond, and Warren Zevon coming up next on Cool FM.
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1: You know, every now and then, I think you might like to hear something from us. Nice and easy. 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

0: Well, today is Global Beatles Day. The date June 25th was chosen because that was the day, 1967, the Beatles performed All You Need Is Love on a worldwide satellite TV broadcast. So how do you celebrate Global Beatles Day? Well, the folks behind it say, listen to your favorite Beatles album. Learn to play a song. Throw a listening party. Maybe give to a charity like PETA, George Harrison's Material World Foundation, John and Yoko's Imagine Peace, or Ringo Starr's Lotus Foundation. Apple Records is celebrating with the original footage of All You Need Is Love on their website. That original broadcast of the Our World TV broadcast ran at about 7 p.m. London time, which was 2 p.m. our time. It was a two-hour show. The Beatles were chosen to represent the United Kingdom. They were shown in the studio recording the vocals for the song with guests Mick Jagger, Marianne Faithfull, Eric Clapton, Keith Moon, Graham Nash. They were all there in the studio with the Beatles. I've got that song for Global Beatles Day coming up next on Cool FM.
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3: Becoming mostly sunny into this afternoon with mild summertime conditions. Highs today will be in the mid-70s, remaining comfortable tonight with the low falling into the mid-50s, along with the possibility of seeing some fog. Just a couple of showers as we head into Friday, partly cloudy, a high in the mid-70s. Dry conditions are expected for the upcoming weekend. Looks like we'll have some pleasant summertime highs right around 80 degrees before it becomes hotter and more sticky going into next week. Tracking Southwest Michigan's weather, I'm Storm Team 8 meteorologist Scott Larson.
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0: Stevie Wonder, originally from Saginaw, Michigan, on Motown Records right there. Speaking of Motown, one of the boys from Detroit, the Detroit Lions, Terrion Arnold, he's in big trouble. Police in Tampa, Florida say Terrion Arnold was the primary conspirator in an alleged robbery and kidnapping plot. He's now facing four counts of kidnapping and four counts of armed robbery, all of which could land him in jail for life. Arnold surrendered to authorities yesterday. It all has to do with a theft at an Airbnb that he was staying at. Arnold and some friends allegedly decided to take matters into their own hands and go after the people they believed stole from them. The Lions chose not to comment, saying they're going to let the legal process do its thing, but the NFL says they are reviewing the case, looking at their options. No matter what happens, just another distraction the Lions do not need with the regular season just about 2 months away. Ugh. More great oldies on the way, mamas and papas. Guess Who and the Shades of Blue coming up next on Cool FM.
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Been looking back at the summer of 1966 quite a bit on the top five at five this week. Well, we'll do it again today. It was this week, 1966. The Beatles released the album Yesterday and Today. That's in the spotlight on today's

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6: Becoming mostly sunny into this afternoon with mild summertime conditions. Highs today will be in the mid-70s. Remaining comfortable tonight with the low falling into the mid-50s, along with the possibility of seeing some fog. Just a couple of showers as we head into Friday, partly cloudy, a high in the mid-70s. Dry conditions are expected for the upcoming weekend. Looks like we'll have some pleasant summertime highs right around 80 degrees before it becomes hotter and more sticky going into next week. Tracking Southwest Michigan's weather, I'm Storm Team 8 meteorologist Scott Larson.
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0: Carly Simon with then-husband James Taylor. Carly Simon celebrating her 83rd birthday today. Some other folks celebrating June 25th. Actress McKenna Grace from the new Ghostbusters movies. She's 20. Linda Cardellini from Freaks and Geeks, Dead to Me, and also played Velma in the Scooby-Doo movies. She's 51. Jeff Cohen, who you may remember as Chunk from The Goonies, turns 52 today. Angela Kinsey from The Office is 55. Ricky Gervais, creator of The Office, 65. David Paich, former keyboard player for Toto, turns 72. And Jimmy Walker, JJ from Good Times, 79 today. If you're celebrating June 25th, happy birthday to you as well. I got more great oldies on the way. Coming up, Marshall Tucker Band, Buffalo Springfield, and Peter Frampton next on Cool FM.
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2: A Better Life with Dr. Sanjay Gupta.
3: As someone who's been married nearly 25 years, I'll tell you, there's a lot of great things about having a spouse. And according to a new study out of the University of Miami Health System, marriage might even be linked to a lower risk of cancer. Why? Well, the researchers said people who are married are less likely to engage in risky behavior. They're more likely to get a nudge to go to regular preventive medicine appointments and screenings. And they have a partner to share the load of family obligations, household chores, and finances. No one is saying you should get married in the pursuit of better health. But if you are single, how can you build a strong support system to maybe get some of these same benefits? Do your own research, find out what's important, and then hold members of your squad accountable and let them hold you accountable as well. That can provide a lot of support. I'm Dr. Sanjay Gupta, helping you live a better life.
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Oh,

0: Rolling Stones have a new album coming out in a few weeks. They've been promoting the album, doing interviews. Keith Richards talked with Uncut Magazine, and they asked about the Rolling Stones possibly touring for this new album. Well, Keith said the Rolling Stones may never go on tour again. They were supposed to do a short UK tour this summer, but Keith backed out of that. But that doesn't mean the Stones will never play live again. Keith did say that they may do a residency somewhere throughout places like London, New York, Paris, maybe the Sphere in Las Vegas. Who knows? The new album, Speaking in Tongues, comes out July 10th. Looking forward to that. Great oldies are on the way coming up. Paul Revere and the Raiders, Martha and the Vandellas, and Creedence Clearwater Revival next on Cool FM.
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7: Mostly clear and quiet tonight in Kalamazoo, lows near 54. Friday, 74, it'll be a mostly cloudy day, and most of the time it'll be dry, but occasionally we could pick up a light rain shower or sprinkle. As for Saturday, Sunday, trending dry with a decent amount of sunshine. Highs near 78 Saturday, Sunday 83. Monday through Friday of next week, heat and humidity build in a big way. Highs will be close to 90, humid conditions making it feel even hotter. Tracking Southwest Michigan's weather, I'm Storm 2 Mate Chief Meteorologist Ellen Baca.
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2: Five, four, three, two, one. It's time for the Top 5 at 5. I'm Jeff Cassidy. Today, we're looking back to this week in 1966 because the Beatles released a new album. Capitol Records released yesterday and today. The album was an American-only release. In the UK, the Beatles had released 6 albums. In the US, this was their 10th album released by Capitol. US albums were shorter, resulting in leftover tracks. So this album is made up of tracks from the British Help, Rubber Soul, Revolver albums, along with the A-side and B-side of a single. Lead-off track on the Yesterday and Today album is Drive My Car.

Drive My Car, leading off our spotlight on the Beatles' Yesterday and Today album, released this week in 1966. Well, a few of the songs on the album were over a year old, like the title track, Yesterday, but three of the songs on Yesterday and Today were recently recorded for the Beatles' British Revolver album, which was set for release in August 1966. But again, Capitol Records took three songs from the British version and added them to this album, so Beatles fans in America got to hear this one first. It's Dr. Robert on Cool FM.

0: That one originally released in England on the Beatles' Help album in the summer of 1965, but here in America, the first time it was released was this week, 1966, on the Yesterday and Today album. Well, when that album was originally released this week, 1966, the original album cover was a picture of the Beatles in butcher smocks and dismembered baby dolls and meat strewn about. It shocked record store owners, and many of them said they would not put it on the shelves. The butcher cover, as it's known, was withdrawn by Capitol Records. They replaced it with a much less controversial cover of the group standing around a steamer trunk. Got two more songs to feature from Yesterday and Today. We'll get to those in just a few minutes when the Top 5 continues on Cool FM.
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0: Michigan's Oldies, Cool FM. I'm Jeff Cassidy with the Top 5 at 5. A spotlight on the Beatles album Yesterday and Today, released this week in 1966. Heard three of the songs from that album so far. Drive My Car, Dr. Robert, and Act Naturally. So when Capitol Records decided to replace that album cover, they had already pressed hundreds of thousands of albums, so they didn't want to lose too much money, so they pasted over a new cover onto the top of the old one. Once in a while, you can find one where you can see that it has a butcher cover underneath. Those are worth quite a bit of money, but not as much as an original butcher cover. There were some that sold on that first day before they were pulled off the shelves in 2016. A still sealed copy sold for $125,000. Another track from Yesterday and Today, leading off side two, it's And Your Bird Can Sing, a Cool FM.

And Your Bird Can Sing from yesterday and today. Got time for one more track from that album. And the album cover controversy was the least of the Beatles' troubles in the summer of 1966. As this album was coming out, the group was on a world tour dealing with scary incidents in the Philippines and other countries. And within a week, in mid-July 1966, just as they were preparing for a United States tour, a magazine article came out quoting John Lennon as saying the Beatles are more popular than Jesus, leading to protests at some of their concerts. A tough time for the group, but another great American-only album. One more track from it, from George Harrison, originally released on the Rubber Soul album in England. This is If I Needed Someone, a Cool FM.

If I Needed Someone, George Harrison, wrapping up our spotlight on the Beatles' Yesterday and Today album. Coming up on tomorrow's Top 5 at 5, birthday songs. Which ones are going to show up in the countdown? We'll find out. That'll be Friday's Top 5 at 5 on Cool FM.

0: That's John Kay and Steppenwolf taking us on a magic carpet ride. Well, tomorrow's looking like a great day to have lunch in the park. Lunchtime Live returns to Bronson Park with summer games, food trucks, and live music for your lunch break. 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More great oldies are on the way coming up. The chairman of the board, the Kinks, the Pure Prairie League on the way next on Cool FM.
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4: Mostly clear and quiet tonight in Kalamazoo, lows near 54. Friday, 74, it'll be a mostly cloudy day, and most of the time it'll be dry, but occasionally we could pick up a light rain shower or sprinkle. As for Saturday, Sunday, trending dry with a decent amount of sunshine. Highs near 78 Saturday, Sunday 83. Monday through Friday of next week, heat and humidity build in a big way. Highs will be close to 90, humid conditions making it feel even hotter. Tracking Southwest Michigan's weather, I'm Storm 2 Mate Chief Meteorologist Ellen Baca.
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8: Mostly clear and quiet tonight in Kalamazoo, lows near 54. Friday, 74, it'll be a mostly cloudy day, and most of the time it'll be dry, but occasionally we could pick up a light rain shower or sprinkle. As for Saturday, Sunday, trending dry with a decent amount of sunshine. Highs near 78 Saturday, Sunday 83. Monday through Friday of next week, heat and humidity build in a big way. Highs will be close to 90, humid conditions making it feel even hotter. Tracking Southwest Michigan's weather, I'm Storm 2 Mate Chief Meteorologist Ellen Baca.
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0: Jeff Cassidy has the top five at five every weekday afternoon. 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
3: Mostly clear and quiet tonight in Kalamazoo, lows near 54. Friday, 74, it'll be a mostly cloudy day, and most of the time it'll be dry, but occasionally we could pick up a light rain shower or sprinkle. As for Saturday, Sunday, trending dry with a decent amount of sunshine. Highs near 78 Saturday, Sunday 83. Monday through Friday of next week, heat and humidity build in a big way. Highs will be close to 90, humid conditions making it feel even hotter. Tracking Southwest Michigan's weather, I'm Storm 2 Mate Chief Meteorologist Ellen Baca.
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